0: 30.
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1: you responded with Truck 1 and Chief 1 to 759 Chestnut Street. Security reported the alarm going off in the ED trauma corridor.
0: Thank you.

Thank you, John Shane. Fox Story Hospital Complex. Nothing strong investigating.

0: 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Truck 2. Rescue Squad. 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Springfield College. Elevator Q.
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0: And the Senator Chief on.
1: Yeah.
0: They decided to reset the system before we got here. Everything's clear and normal. You can put in a recall.
2: Alright, received. Chief on the fire alarm. 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
0: Truck 2 to fire alarm.
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0: You can terminate command, put truck 2 and rescue squad back in service. 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No medical extension. Elevator has been locked out, tagged out.
1: See, back in service, those 2 occupants removed. 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Elevator's locked intact.
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0: Unit Truck 2. Been at Wellington Street. 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Unknown where exactly it's coming from.
1: 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Have they been evacuated?
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5 7 7 7 7 7 7 7 7 7 7 7 7 7 7 7 7 7 7 7 7 7 7 7 7 7 7 7 7 7 7 7 7 7 7 7 7 7 7 7 7 7 7 7 7 7 7 7 7 7 7 7 7 7 7 7 7 7 7 7 7 7 7 7 7 7 7 7 7 7 7 7 7 7 7 7 7 7 7 7 7 7 7 7 7 7 7 7 7 7 7 7 7 7 7 7 7 7 7 7 7 7 7 7 7 7 7 7 7 7 7 7 7 7 7 7 7 7 7 7 7 7 7 7 7 7 7 7 7 7 7 7 7 7 7 7 7 7 7 7 7 7 7 7 7 7 7 7 7 7 7 7 7 7 7 7 7 7 7 7 7 7 7 7 7 7 7 7 7 7 7 7 7 7 7 7 7 7 7 7 7 7 7 7 7 7 7 7 7

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Central to Station 1, Rescue 1, Rescue 1, mutual aid request for the town of Springfield, 64 Osgood Street, Unit D. AMR is requesting mutual aid for a 51-year-old female in crisis. PD is on the scene. 64 Osgood Street in Springfield, Apartment C.

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1: Station 9, action, standby for medical 5, 6 degrees, Glendale Road.

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Female party also states that he has an aneurysm.

Go ahead, Axa. Action, have you responding? It's going to be 563 Glendale Road. 563 Glendale Road. It's going to be a 60-year-old male. He is semi-responsive now. He had a seizure approximately 15 seconds long.

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1: RC 20 Dalton for the medical with medic 2.

0: 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Medic 2 responding, 20 Dalton.
1: What do you say, C-Med 2 responding, 20 Dalton?
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1: Meadow Road in the area of for a rollover. 28 East Long Meadow Road in the area of for a rollover with the truck still flipped over. Camatone 2250.

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0: 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It's going to be for a female with chest pain. There is also a disturbance going on there. It's a front stage for PD.
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1: 12-5-7.
0: Yeah, 7, we received a call from the alarm company. He said they spoke with the patient's son. He said it was a false alarm. Not sure if you just wanted to confirm.

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They are no longer on scene. We didn't see any fire, and they smelled the smoke 15 minutes ago.

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And engine

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0: Washington just spoke with the sergeant on scene. He said you're no longer needed for the motor vehicle crash. He did advise that you will have to take a feeder to get back to your facility.
1: Received on the crash. What was the last bit you said? Actual one.
0: He stated that you're going to have to take feeder to get back to your facility. The road that they're on is currently closed. 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
1: Yeah, Angela investigated both the basement and sub-basement garage. 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

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B-wing at the nurse's station. 63-year-old male, difficulty breathing. And he's with an ambulance to Windsor. 1 Emerson Drive.

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Action, stand by for medical, 5 Elm Street, it's going to be the Black Sheep. Fire alarm to action, if you could head over to 5 Allen Street, that's 5 Allen Street, it's going to be the Black Sheep for a 36-year-old male party that became unconscious and fell. He is conscious and alert at this time.

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0: facial refusal. Not embassy, sir. Sir Wilson, facial refusal. 2343.
1: Nissan Mel, road command to fire alarm. Tow has the vehicle, you can clear both fire units, engine 1 and engine 2, may be terminated.
0: File number C's, tow has the vehicle, clearing the engine on scene, may have terminated. 2344.
2: Tower 1's responding.
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0: 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Nothing showing. 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
1: Crazy, Engine 3, have you on scene? Possible malfunctioning floodlight.
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2: 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That's 3. That's 3 and quarters.
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1: Dispatch from 21. Did the caller state it was an exterior light blinking?

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You're responding to 33 Baldwin Street for a carbon monoxide alarm. It's going off in the living room, basement, second floor hallway. 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
1: B2, medic 3.
0: Excuse me, medic 3.
2: Yes, again, I'll give you 28 Spring Meadow. 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
1: 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Sir, is running 0039.

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1: 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Fire alarm, Medic 2, we're on scene. 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

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Looking for a party, suffering from withdrawals. Again, Medic 1, 36 Johnny K. Collar Road, Motel 6. For a party, suffering from withdrawals.

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So we have an address update. 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

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Wondering if you can take it. 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
1: 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Going to be for a 37-year-old female, short of breath.

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For the 77-year-old female, fall, bumped her head, she is conscious. You're going to be going to C-Wing, room 152.

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0: Professor of Medical Community of McDonald's. Session in Palmer Fire, P11P14. Palmer Fire, P11P14. Vicinity of McDonald's for the caller. 39-year-old female will be having heart issues, is feeling tingly at this moment. Again, that's vicinity of McDonald's for the 39-year-old female having heart issues at 143.
1: Arrival at base 2.

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0: 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We'll let you know.
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0: 229 Grove Street, and this 229 Grove Street, third floor, unknown medical involving a one-month-old. Again, engine 1, medic 1, 229 Grove Street, third floor, for a unknown medical involving a one-month-old.
1: 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Has been general sickness for a few days and has incontinent and has not eaten. Again, that's 80 Beacon Drive at 232. I know it's not 30 messages.

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0: 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You're responding to 32 Bio Street, apartment 207. It's going to be for a 45-year-old female with heart problems.
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1: 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Apartment complex. Nothing shown from the exterior. Investigating four is commenced.
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0: 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Two employees stuck for a few minutes now. 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

0: 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It's going to be for a 27-year-old female with severe side pain. Again, Southwick Fire. It's going to be 203 Feeding Hills Road.
1: Okay.

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3: 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Leave it off.

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0: 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Otis Elevator Company.
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1: 7 Rescue 2.
0: 7 Rescue 2.

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0: G1 is on. Hey, Lou, you want to work today up at Engine 2?

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18 three-story residential. Alarms are sounding. Alarms, visual and audible alarms are sounding. Try to assume command. We'll be investigating. Update you momentarily. Seeing three-story residential, alarm sounding and visual, traffic, nothing showing, that's you.

0: Just an update. Long ago, something like I said, panel meeting, first floor, I believe, staircase on building C.
1: See, panel's reading the third floor staircase, building C.

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1: Command to TAC 6. Engine 1 and 6. Truck 1. SQ squad. District Chief 2. Respond to 69 Andrew Street. Smoke in the building.
0: Communication now is going to be smoking in the staircase. Terminating command, back in service, maintenance will reset, we'll cancel the assignment.

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1: Phone's on the air for fuel. Is responding to 69 Andrew Street for smoke in the building. You can stand down and disregard. Again, stand down and disregard.

0: Medic 7, response to 645 James Street. It's going to be for a 73-year-old female with side and lower extremity pain, fever, possible infection. Again, that will be for Medic 7, 645 James Street.
1: Great. In Howell Street, it's going to be for a 29-year-old female with seizure. Please clear the water center. 8 degrees, I think it's 8 o'clock. 3-1, scene with Amber.

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1: 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Responding, James Street.
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0: Unit 22?
1: Yeah.
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1: 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Morning Charlie. The air's been on duty. Testing the air's been on duty. Aerial test at command 2, time now is 808, can you 448?
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1: 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Just by attending this morning's radio test at 08:17 hours. 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
2: 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There was smoke and some spark previously. Again, that's going to be for Engine 7 in front of the Prime Housing, 340 Dale Street.

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1: 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Again, the caller reports the electrical lines blue, no smoke or flames at this time.

0: 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Can you contact Chickney Electric Light? No wires down at this time.
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1: I'm
0: going. Plane going wrong, just the ambulance. 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

0: 3. 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
0: Could you contact DPW, please, and let them know that we're having a problem here at the fuel pump? 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

0: Ninja 1, Truck 1. Truck 1, you and the engine, 400 Taylor Street, 400 Taylor, called in by the alarm company, general fire alarm activation.
1: Got a key holder around.
0: I asked the alarm company to grab one and get the key holder to respond.
1: Okay, thank you. If you can get an ETA for us, this is a hard building to access normally.
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0: On scene with the engine in command. 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
1: So you mentioned one truck 1 on scene, nothing shown investigating. 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There was no keel then.
0: Okay, received.

0: Fireman's on for Taylor Command.
1: Okay, we're able to access. 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Can open for us.
0: Received, gained access.

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Medic 7. Response is 678 Britain Street. It's going to be for a first party call. I was feeling numb. 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Again, that's going to be for Medic 7, 678 Britain Street.

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1: 3 3 Met 7 on 678 Britton Street. 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We're getting national for you.
0: Receive stroke-like symptoms and national.

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Medic 1. Medic 1. Respond to 61 Hilton Street. It's going to be for a first party caller who's on blood thinners and having nosebleeds. It's been going on for the past half hour. Again, Medic 1, respond to 61 Hilton Street.

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1: Receiving on for 61 Hilton Street. Colin Clardy also stated they were having difficulty breathing. National will be your ALS intercept.
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0: 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Engine 8 and truck 2, you are responding to 54 Manhattan Street for a radio box. 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

0: 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Apartment 65 at the West Oakland Trailer Park. There's going to be permanent infection in the right arm. Again, it's going to be for Medic 1, 1246 Granby Road, the Westover Trailer Park, trailer number 65.
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That party is also going to have a history of intestinal blockages. 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

0: Yeah, Kev, we drove by that. 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

0: to 59 Bridget Street for a carbon monoxide alarm. There's one occupant in the home. She evacuated. Alarm is going off on the second floor after she changed the battery.
1: Bridget.
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2: Engine 1, respond to 591 Memorial Drive, the Walmart. It's going to be for a party who is having an asthma attack, difficulty breathing. They'll be in the grocery bakery aisle. Again, that's going to be for Engine 1, respond to 591 Memorial Drive, the Walmart. It's going to be the grocery bakery aisle.
0: Appreciate it. All right, well, I'm going to put truck 2 on scene. This is truck 2 on scene.

0: Hey, you want to go for the Walmart?
1: Hey, Steven, you want on for the Walmart? It's going to be the grocery aisle. We're getting you an ALS primary. Medicate.
0: We're going to be clear at Chapel. Patient refusal. This is a lift assist. Do you need us at Walmart?
1: Affirmative, please. We're still trying to get an ALS intercept.
0: Hey, Steve, you chose a move.
1: Hey, Steve, your PCI number will be 3824. That's 3824.
0: Three. Thank you, sir.

0: 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They're up from the hospital, they'll be responding. We also have Chief and has ALS intercepted.
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0: Appreciate it, sir. Makes my life a lot easier if you let me know that.
1: Received. We're in the back of the station. We're not in quarters at the moment, but we're at the station.
0: That works. Got good weather for it, sir.

Central 2, Station 1, Rescue 1. Respond to 4646 Cottonwood Lane. We've got an 87-year-old female who got lightheaded and fainted. She's conscious now and breathing. 46 Cottonwood Lane.

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0: Tyler.
1: One.
0: Nothing showing. We'll be investigating updates to follow. Truck one will be in command.
1: Truck one, Aspen Street Command, four story ordinary engine one, truck one investigate, nothing showing through the phone.
2: Have you heard? Seven, rescue three is off in course.
3: So right there, you let it off?

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1: Good.
0: Straw man, too. Sounds like there's no injuries reported with this, and that believe them to be in the driveway.
1: Here's see if you can show us something.
0: Straw man, too. Have you on scene level, Glenn?
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1: Great views. 165 Front Street, the alarm that we've been having issues with. 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
1: Noise as reported. Detector activation due to cooking. That system's been reset. You got ladder one back.
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K163-T7-T10-1670 North Main Street, 1670 North Main Street. The 0 seat male forearm laceration in the 1670 North Main at 1211. Entrance off of Roosevelt.

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0: 25 is on 7 Old Boston Road. That's number 7 Old Boston. 76-year-old male needing a lift assist.
1: We just received a clear.
2: Appreciated. Probably should be coming in again. I just reset it, but it tripped again. 23 from unit, 22 from unit 3. Are we having alarm company come out for this?

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0: 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A1-6-2 pile on, 1022 wing.
2: We saw 1 0 6 9 9 9 9 9 9 9 9 9 9 9 9 9 9 9 9 9 9 9 9 9 9 9 9 9 9 9 9 9 9 9 9 9 9 9 9 9 9 9 9 9 9 9 9 9 9 9 9 9 9 9 9 9 9 9 9 9 9 9 9 9 9 9 9 9 9 9 9 9 9 9 9 9 9 9 9 9 9 9 9 9 9 9 9 9 9 9 9 9 9 9 9 9 9 9 9 9 9 9 9 9 9 9 9 9 9 9 9 9 9 9 9 9 9 9 9 9 9 9 9 9 9 9 9 9 9 9 9 9 9 9 9 9 9 9 9 9 9 9 9 9 9 9 9 9 9 9 9 9 9 9 9 9 9 9 9 9 9 9 9 9 9 9 9 9 9 9 9 9 9 9 9 9 9 9 9 9 9 9 9 9 9 9 9

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0: Okay,
1: and it's a medic 3, 390 New Lumo Road, the first floor.
2: It's 1818 Marmon Court, says the ambulance, 91-year-old female, difficulty breathing. Truck 4. Or 1207 Shane Circle for the male party who fell on instructor head.

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1: 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Once you turn on to Melvin Street, the driver will be the first one on the right.
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0: Responding to 50 Street, I also have my Unit 20 responding.
1: Where is it?
2: Dispatch, medic one is cleared from Bay State.
1: 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Your PCR number will be 3826.
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Central 2, Station 1, Rescue 1, Engine 1, respond to the area of 235 Silver Street. The question is going to be across the street from 235 Silver Street. Got a female party in the driveway having difficulty breathing.

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Medic 1. 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It's going to be the City Hall. 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Again, that's going to be for Medic 1. 274 French Street, the City Hall. Great, Medic 8, thank you. 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

0: 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Are we on the assisted living side?
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0: 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Number 7, Pine Meadow Circle. So you broke up, I believe it was 792?
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Medic 7, Medic 7, 929 Memorial Drive at the Arbors in the lobby. Again, 929 Memorial Drive at the Arbors in the lobby for a female party that fell, unable to get up.

0: 3279 and Memorial Drive, Pickwee at the Arbor's at Pickwee. 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There are only requesting that you see the shoes on it.
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0: 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Alarm. It's right headed. I get you an ambulance.
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0: 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Long Meadow's got 1 apple blossom and PDs around the apple blossom.
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1: 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Just be advised, the party does have an elevated heart rate, does have a history of embolism, and is turning color. It is conscious breathing at this time. You're in room 13, 314, if you rode in 45th.
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0: 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It's going to be for a 79-year-old male. All right, it's good.

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1: 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You all setting resources there?
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2: 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Third party caller reports 76-year-old male, possible leg infection and six. 21 King Street, first floor.

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0: 在研究。Centennial Highway for a medical. 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Patient is located on the third floor in front of the elevator.
1: Central 2, Station 2, Rescue 2. 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

0: 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GFCD on the way. The vehicles are impeding traffic.
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1: Silence engine one, we do not have AMR responding.
0: Okay, can you start AMR? There was a baby they wanted checked out that was involved.

Engine 1 to fire alarm. 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They're on shift change right now, but they should be there soon.

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No, available.

Tower 1. 3D. Canterbury on apartments for a fire alarm activation. Again, that's going to be for engine 1. Concon 22. 5 East Main Street.

0: 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Engine 7 Johnson.
1: Thank you, Engine 7. All units, just be advised, the alarm company also called in. They reported a smoke alarm activation.
2: 22's arrived. Apartment block, 5-story. Nothing showing investigating.
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Medic 7. Respond to 987 Jacoby Street, the Wright apartment. It's going to be for a male party who has a fever, is shaking. Again, that's going to be for Medic 7, 980, the Wright apartment.

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2: 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She advised, TD arrived on scene, stated to be patient, advised they are fine and not in need of an ambulance.
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Central to Station 1, Engine 1, Rescue 1, respond 86 Main Street, Colonial Haven, Unit 41. 72-year-old female, history of heart problems, has a pacemaker and a watchman, currently experiencing chest pain and difficulty breathing. 886 Main Street, Colonial Haven, Unit 41.

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Response to 114, Crescent Drive. It's going to be for a female party who fell out of bed yesterday and injured her leg and lower back. She's also having some difficulty breathing. So again, that will be for Engine 5, response to 114, Crescent Drive.

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0: 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The patient who was having a seizure, still unconscious, lips are turning blue. Yeah, 138 North Main Street, the patient was having a seizure, his lips are turning blue.
1: Rescue 3, Engine 1.
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0: 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Anthony, you're responding to 172 College Street. 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

0: 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We're returning.
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Medic 3, Engine 3, Medic 3, Engine 3, 39 Dresser Ave, 39 Dresser Ave. First in progress on scene, again, Medic 3, Engine 3, 39 Dresser Ave, CPR currently in progress.

0: That's Chapin Medic 4. Chapin Medic 4? Chapin ALS 4 is responding to SRAV. Do you have any more info?
1: Negative at this time.
0: Gracie, is PD reporting CPR in progress?
1: Sure, I'm on scene getting an update now.
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1: Rescue 1, Lincoln Mutual Agency, West Springfield, the area of 117 River Street for the MDC with multiple injuries. Westside on scene requesting third ambulance.

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0: going to be clear of 18 Che. Accidental activation, there's no emergency here. We're returning terms.
1: Thank you, accidental activation. Number will be 3838, that's 3838.
0: I see, 3838.

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1: We're on scene.

gentlemen, to Station 9, if you could head over to 26 Spring Meadow Lane, that's 26 Spring Meadow Lane, going to be Unit 12, he is in Charlie, for a general fire alarm, Zone 0.

Engine 5, engine 7, ladder 5, and car 22. Respond to 9 Emerson Street, the first floor, for a report of smoke in the hallway. Again, that's going to be for engine 5, engine 7, ladder 5, and car 22.

0: 22's on for Emerson.
1: Oh, thank you, 22 on Emerson. This was not called in by the tenant on the first floor. On the second floor, they report there was smoke. Did not report any fire.
2: Heads up, responding Emerson.
1: 37.
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0: 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Three quarters.
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1: 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General fire alarm.
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1: 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Sorry to say that the walker is stuck in the doorway.
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0: 3-9-1 in an office.

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Is X3, Group B, 18-0.

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0: 7 Old Boston Road, that's number 7 Old Boston, 76-year-old male needing a lift assist from car to wheelchair.
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0: 4.
1: Engine 4, you're responding with truck 4 to 234 St. James Boulevard for the fire alarm. Call reports that all the alarms in the house have been going off for 10 or 15 minutes. Does not see or any smoke or fire. Caller was advised to evacuate.
2: 3-0.

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2: 7 Railroad Ave, that's 7 Railroad Ave for two-vehicle, motor-vehicle crash. Unknown injuries at this time, again, 7 Railroad Ave.
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1: 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Andrew 1, go ahead.
2: 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No problem here. Air has been wet down. 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We're returning page 1 service.
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0: Yeah, we're back in service. 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

0: 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That's 39 Baltimore Ave. For an outside fire, appears to be burning trash.
1: Dash 14
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1: 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Just be advised that we also have PD en route. It did start out as a check the well-being. 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
1: Med 7, I show you on, be advised. 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
0: Receipt, we'll use the back door.

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0: 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Fires have been extinguished. 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
2: 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Respond to 54 Center Square, again, 54 Center Square in the area of Walgreens. RP states someone keeps passing out, waking up and passing out again.
3: Harrison Ave, apartment 701 for a 33-year-old male having an allergic reaction and difficulty breathing.
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3: Thank you, Dungeon 1.

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1: Great, you have both of you en route. Looks like that party is now heading towards the Pride. It's going to be a male party. It's wearing a black and white tank top and shorts. They also have PD en route as well.
2: R21. 7-1-5-5.
3: You came in broken up on that last reception besides PD en route as well.
1: My apologies, 7 Rescue 3 and 7 Engine 1. That party did leave the Walgreens. Now we're walking towards the Pride. That party is going to be wearing a black and white tank top and shorts. We also have PD en route.
3: Thank you.

0: 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And for correction on that, parties wearing a white tank top and blue shorts. 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
1: 3-6, white tank top, blue shorts.
2: Accident.
3: Hi, I want to talk to you. Pine Street, that's 123 Pine Street. Very 33-year-old female, possibly had a seizure.

0: 38 transporting ALS Hartford.
1: 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We're going to attempt to contact.
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1: 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We will need PED here, though.
0: 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I'll be trying to get an ETA for you.

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0: 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We got a two-story townhouse on assisted living with a nursing home. 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We'll be investigating. 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
0: 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Toys are in the main building. We're able to get a hold of 13 and 16. Both occupants stayed in the apartments, unable to get 14 and 15.
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